Listen, if I say that I mean it, I ain't keeping no secrets. Yo, fuck them elitists. Kings in the Benz and Beamers. Came in a box and beat it. Can't run where my league is. For my aura like Reuters. 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
2: Hey man, you already know who it is, man. 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
1: Yeah, yeah. Oh, that's better. Yeah.
2: It's time for 99.
1: Yeah, yeah. 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
1: Murky, my brothers don't die, we just rusty bark. 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

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Ice on my neck, I got a crook in it. 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What you need? 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I'm one of them ones, all hundreds. 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Now got some explaining to do. Wearing fake chains like everything is cool. 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Everybody praying on you. Remember the number one rule. 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
1: 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Pro všechny rytíře na rádiu Wave.